0: 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We kunnen alles beheren van de backend tot de frontend en producten moeiteloos online verkopen. Als Shopify een fietsaccessoire zou zijn, dan zou het volgens mij eigenlijk de fiets zelf zijn. Het is het ding waarmee je het doet. Runnen het bedrijf op Shopify. 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
1: It is a way of buying, so they buy clubs because
2: yes.
1: Supporters now get to see it.
2: You bet.
1: Now for individuals now, I'm going to see anti money at it.
2: Sir,
1: if you are doctor, that's why I'm going to see more beyond so first of all, for you. And yes, sir,
2: because Dan said, yes, I do. And I got to put up 500,000 supporters pay. But we are about 10 cities, but some of you 5 million.
1: We are running team in the same.
2: And 5 so when you got to go 5 million now,
1: we are running
2: quality player, be Africa, be a bit. Quality player, biao.
1: Yeah.
2: And when he say, so we only pay 500,000. That will platform back also. Now, what company biao say?
1: Yeah, easy to get sponsorship. Company biao be numbers.
2: Yeah, simple.
1: Huh?
2: Because I met one day. Now, me I got two and pay 500,000 at the same time. When him advertise
1: mo.
2: Number two, Ebema me the name you say kedru be biao say kotoko TV supporters. It's been makotoko, even 2 million a month. 2 million cities a month. I was saying the children also erase you.
1: I don't know. I can say, oh dear, Nana Yinipan for Namuntus Waba. Simple.
2: And a nipper for Mobage, no much in the
1: book. Much may be a reading the manifesto.
2: Come up, Rabon Musubaya, the pen on the
1: atom. I know.
2: Yeah, you know, to be here 4 years now. Yes, I'm a 12 and off.
1: That's all.
2: Because me pen as a chairman. Ya makwam ya say obi o contribute makotoku bia ene betimi ato aba
1: sio na de no bi be di chairman
2: ya sa na ye no ene ye to aba yi me initially na ke ato aba yi circus chairman ye yi nipa bia tututu ni akoto eduru se na menji ase da bi omo mo contribute to kotoko supporters ai team no omo na wo so omo to aba intime ma ba to no e je circus nko and to ye e ye kotoko supporter bia o fa abu sensus aye te no.
1: Good. In the other, you do chairman, the any engineer.
2: Omona, it's a menu. Me, my problem, me, boy, now, the best of the catcher got a supporters, they say. Yankin to set team Nakofo.
1: Oh, sure.
2: And here, number one. Number two, Yankin to set what that sacrifice, you know. Yankin to be called back to baby, and you wouldn't be.
1: No.
2: In the idea, baby, they say, young register for Abu Sensors and no more. Now, you're in case, carry more. For Abu Sensors, you're by. Ya

0: I have to go open my lips.
1: I think.
0: I will open my lips.
1: Okay.
0: Oh. Okay. Come on. What's that? What's the color?

Yeah.